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Would you pull that?

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This is a story called Abracadabra. A story about fairies and colors, magic and scents, in a secret world. A world of fantasy, where all wishes come true. If you feel the need to dream, just close your eyes and listen to the sound lovers.

and I chose her for my bride-to-be. Then one day she packed and left the city, taking all my dough and jewelry. Since that day I've gathered so much knowledge,